that I can't fix. Cause I can do it in the mix. And if your man gives you trouble just to move out on the double, and you don't let it trouble your brain, cause away goes trouble down the drain. Said away goes trouble down the drain.

0: backyard building a rocket, shaping his dreams with a wrench and a socket. If only we knew how high he'd fly in the air.
1: Via de allerbeste live muziek in Radio Veronica's Live Club met Frank van der Lende.